They're only to hide my guilt and shame. I forgive you, now I ask the same of you. While we were apart, I was human too.

She's a perfect 10, but she wears a 12. Baby, keep a little 2 for me. She could be sweet 16, busting out of the seams. It's still love in the first degree.

her hold. 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If you've lost your way,

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That's alright. But if you carry on abusing, you'll be robbed from us. I refuse to lose another friend to drugs. Just come home.

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Search now, take your shoes off, put your purse down. How you gonna tell me that it's never gonna work now? Type it to make me put a verse down. Worse now, cause we made our bed and got a lay in it. Thought it wasn't hard for me, but every day it is. Heartbreak, such a dark place, but we stay in it. What I'm saying is exactly what I say it is. I found you, I feel your presence when I'm not around you. Queen in your city, they need to crown you. Holy water, baby, let me drown you. Fire and water, I gotta allow you. Burn out, then reappear. Light still guiding you, hold me, know I'm there. And rest assured, if you ever needed help or just need a place to hide, no, I'll keep it to myself.